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While you fi know everybody fi ready. 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Here a nice up, dance, here a nice up party. 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

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I don't think about you all the time, but when I do, I wonder why. 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

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The house of love. 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

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Killers in the jungle. 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Killers in the jungle. Killers in the jungle. 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

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It is in the jungle. It is in the jungle. Yo, listen, you hear that? It is in the jungle. It is in the jungle. 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

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Half black, half white diamond now. Gang money, over time.